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1: 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And Daniel met a lion, because he chose to pray. 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

eloquence and angelic ecstasy, but don't love, I'm nothing but the creaking of a rusty gate. If I speak God's word with power, revealing all of his mysteries and making everything as plain as day, and if I have faith to say to a mountain, jump, and it jumps, but I don't love, I'm nothing. If I give all I own to the poor, or even go to the stake to be burned as a martyr, but I don't love, I've gotten nowhere. So, no matter what I say, no matter what I believe, no matter what I do, I'm bankrupt without love.

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Jesus, could you please just sit and cry with me till I can sing, till I can sing. It is well.

picture in my head today of how heaven might look someday. I see the people there, so I pull up a chair and the stories, they blow me away. Cause I can see it on every face, the evidence of grace. And as I listen, it occurs to me, everybody's got their own 13. So what's your story about his glory? You gotta find your place in the history of grace. Yeah, what's your story about his glory? Come on.

0: Files began to vanish quickly. First Woody's hat, then his boots, then Woody himself disappeared. A director at Pixar was shocked to see years of work gone in a few seconds. The movie Toy Story 2 was almost lost forever. Recently, the Wall Street Journal shared how the Toy Story sequel was accidentally deleted from their computer network. It was not intentional, but when they discovered their computer backup system was corrupted and key files were missing, the situation seemed hopeless. That is until the technical director realized she might have a copy at home. A few minutes later, she returned with the Toy Story 2 files intact. It's a scary feeling, a sudden realization when something terrible and irreversible is happening. But losing a film is one thing. Losing your soul is another. And when this life is over, your only hope, and mine, is that we trusted in Jesus and received forgiveness and salvation through Him. I'm David Wolin at haventoday.org.
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2: 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It was hard to find you in the pain, but it's harder now that I can.

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We're here to point the way. 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
5: You see, most of us are constantly being shaken. We're being stressed. We're being pulled. But when I look to the Lord, I'm not going to be shaken. I'm not going to let anything shake me. I'm not going to let anything make me feel downcast.
6: Today on Focus on the Family with Jim Daly, British evangelist Jay John has words of encouragement for each one of us. Thanks for tuning in. I'm John Fuller.
2: Over the past few years, Jay John has become a favorite among you, the listeners, and so we wanted to share another great message from him. Today, he'll be talking about perspective, and if you've ever gone through a tough time, you know how important it is to have an accurate perspective on your situation. So I think this presentation will be invaluable to you.
6: Yeah, I'd agree. And here's Jay John speaking at River of Life Church in Felixstowe, Suffolk, England.
5: Killy and I, we went to speak at this conference, and they put us up in a hotel, and we were put up on the 37th floor of the hotel, okay, pretty high. And we were about to go to bed when we started to hear some fireworks, and the curtains were already closed, so we opened the curtains, and we couldn't believe it. The fireworks were just outside our window. Literally, outside our window. But we were like one floor above the fireworks. So we drew two chairs, pulled them by the window, sat by the window, and we had a 30-minute firework display, and we were able to view them from above. And the perspective was completely different to any other experience that we had had in our lives viewing fireworks. Now, what do we need in life? We need insight, we need foresight, we need oversight. Insight is like looking at something detail. So it's like looking at something through a microscope. Foresight is looking at a distance, but it's like looking through a telescope. Oversight is a bit like being in a helicopter, looking down at where you live. The perspective is very different. Yeah? Now, who has got insight? Who has got foresight? Who has got oversight? Okay, that's a question, not a rhetorical question. Who?
7: The Lord.
5: Only the Lord. And that's why in worship, we are tuning into the melody of heaven. We're tuning into God. Because what do we want? We want to have His insight. We want to have His foresight. We want to have His oversight. And of course, we want to have some hindsight. Wouldn't you fancy a bit of that as well? Yeah, it would be very good to have a bit of hindsight, but sometimes, yeah, we've got so many blind spots, haven't we? Yeah, and if a human doesn't reveal the those blind spots, it'd be great if God will, and God will. He really will. So, what I want us to do this morning is I want to encourage you to look in five different directions, okay? Five different directions. You see, if we change the way we look at things, the things we look at change. Now, what was God's first question to Adam? Where are you? What was Jesus's first question? What are you looking for? That was his first question. God's first question, where are you? Jesus's first question, what are you looking for? Okay, so I'm going to ask you those two questions. Where are you? Where are you hiding? Are you hiding? Behind some fig leaves? Where are you? What are you looking for? And I want to remind you this morning, is look in five directions. Okay, number one, look up. The psalmist in Psalm 121 wrote this, I lift up my eyes to the mountains. Where does my help come from? My help comes from the Lord, the maker of heaven and earth. Amen. Look up. Are you feeling a bit kind of down and heavy, burdened? Don't look down. Look up. Where does my help come from? My help comes from the Lord, the maker of heaven and earth. I'm looking up. Have you noticed today? People with their little mobile phones, and they walk in the street like this, don't they? I can't believe it, how they do it, and kind of not looking like this. Now, have you noticed this? I do people watching. I actually like going to coffee shops for a little coffee, nice almond croissant, but I like watching people, okay? And I've noticed this. They do this. Now, when you remove the phone, notice their body posture. They all need to see a chiropractor. They're like that. They're hunched up. Stand up. Look up. This lady went to see her GP because she was feeling kind of very down, very downcast. And the doctor said to her, look, this is what I want you to do. When you, because the doctor knew that she, from home, she walked to the station to go to work. So she says, right, this is what I want you to do. For 4 weeks, I want you to walk out of your house, walk to the station, and when you walk to the station, I want you to look at the chimneys of the houses. Okay? And just do that. That's my prescription for you. 4 weeks, come back and see me. She went back to see the doctor. Doctor says, how are you? She says, I'm amazing. Amazing. You know why? Because she stopped looking down. She started looking up. Because she looked up, she could breathe better. She could feel better. I mean, just the physical posture of just looking up. And for us, of course, we're looking up to the Lord, the maker of heaven and earth. And it's a reminder, isn't it? This Lord, who's the maker of heaven and earth, I mean, if he made the whole earth, all the heavens, he's pretty capable. Isn't he? He's pretty capable, and it's a reminder that actually when I start looking up rather than looking at focusing on my little problems, I gain insight, I gain foresight, I gain oversight, and it changes the way I see things. So we read in Psalm 105 verse 4, look to the Lord and his strength. Seek his face always. Look to the Lord. Look to his strength, because our strength is weak. And we read, those who look to him are radiant. They're always looking to the Lord. They're spending time with the Lord. They're drawing from the Lord. Psalm 16, verse 8, I keep my eyes always on the Lord. With him at my right hand, I will not be shaken. You see, most of us are constantly being shaken. We're being stressed. We're being pulled. But when I look to the Lord, I'm not going to be shaken. I'm not going to let anything shake me. I'm not going to let anything make me feel downcast. So look to the Lord. And there's quite a lot of pressure in our society, in our world, in our communities not to do that. But I would rather stand with God and be judged by the world than stand with the world and be judged by God. Okay, number two, look in. So we read in 1 Samuel 16, verse 7, the Lord doesn't see things the way you see things. People judge by outward appearance, but the Lord looks at the heart. Psalm 139, search me, God, and know my heart. Test me, see if there is any offensive way in me. We were staying at this hotel, and I'm like a little kid when I get into the room. I want to have a look at the view, look at the room, and then I go into the bathroom. And this particular hotel, there were two sinks. I was a little happy bunny, and they had a big, big mirror, and, you know, like five times the size of our mirror. And I'm like, whoa, you know. But sometimes the big mirror, is, you know, it's a bit too big really, isn't it? Because you don't want to see everything, do you? And, but then there was this little mirror. It was a magnifying mirror and the light came on and I looked at myself, no! And Killy thought I'd slipped in the bathroom. So she comes running in, what's the matter, what's the matter? I said, I've got blackheads. You see, I hadn't seen the blackheads even in the big mirror. The big mirror didn't show the blackheads. I pulled this little mirror out. It was like, I thought my nose was one big blackhead. Where did I get this blackhead from? Now, what would it be like if you and I looked into God's mirror? At the airport, you've got to put your stuff through an x-ray machine. You've got to go through a machine. What if we went through God's x-ray machine? What would God pick up? What would God pick up in my mind? What would God pick up in my heart? What is it he would pick up? What would he see? He'd see all sorts of things. Jesus made eight statements. They're known as the Beatitudes. And the word beatitude in Greek, magarios, blessed, be happy. Yeah. And in one of those, it says this. Blessed are the pure in heart who shall see God. Okay. The word pure in Greek, I'm Greek. Yeah. So don't worry. But now you can say you know a little Greek. But the Greek word for pure is katharos, which literally means no mixed motives. So who are the people? Who are the people that are going to see God? They're the people who have no mixed motives. They're the people who have no agenda. No other agenda, no other motive. They're the people. There's no underlying hidden little thing going on here. I'm looking to the Lord. That's what I'm looking. I'm looking to the Lord. But I know as I look into my heart, I need some cleansing. We look up, we look in. I'll revisit the looking in a moment. Number three, we look back. So we read this in John 1, verse 29. John, who is John the Baptist, saw Jesus coming towards him and said, look, there is the Lamb of God who takes away the sin of the world. He's the one who takes away the sin of the world. We've got three sons. When our firstborn son, he was about four. He and I went to buy his mum a Mother's Day present. So we're out looking at stores. He's 4 years of age. We go into one store. As we walk into the store, there's this massive sign, and the sign read, do not touch. All breakages must be purchased. Why didn't I just walk out? I mean, and it's not just I've got a four-year-old son. I know what I'm like. It's almost like because it says do not touch, there's this pull, isn't there? You just want to prove the point that you can if you wanted to. But Michael's only four. and I saw it from the corner of my eye. He knocked it. And it was like slow motion as this thing just fell to the ground. And I was like, no! And it fell to the floor, push, smashed. The manager came out of nowhere. I mean, it was like, beam me up, Scotty, you know? And the manager just stood there, didn't say a word, pointed to the sign, do not touch. All breakages must be purchased. Now, there's no way that four-year-old Michael could pay for the damages. Only his daddy could pay for the damages. There is no way that you and I can pay for the damages. Only our Heavenly Father can pay for the damages. And he did.
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5: Number 4, we look around. And in Matthew 5, verse 14, this is what we read. You are the light of the world, like a city on a hilltop that cannot be hidden. No one lights a lamp and then puts it under a basket. Instead, a lamp is placed on a stand where it gives light to everyone in the house. In the same way, let your good deeds shine out for all to see, so that everyone will praise your Heavenly Father. So yes, we have sung. Yes, we are fellowshipping. We're digging into God's word. But when we leave as his witnesses, as his ambassadors. You see, people don't care how much we know until they know how much we care. They don't care how much we know until they know how much we care. Now, some people create happiness wherever they go, and some people create happiness whenever they go. I mean, let's be honest. Come on. There aren't there? I mean, sometimes when they leave, you're like, oh, that's good, isn't it? Oh, dear. Don't be one of these people that creates happiness whenever you go. Be one of these people that creates happiness wherever you go. In other words, you and I can make the difference in someone's life. So leave the church today and say, Lord, I'm a channel of your goodness and grace. Help me to make a difference this week. Whatever it means, whatever it is, whether it's to a neighbor, whether it's to an acquaintance, whether it's a random person, what can I do? How can I be a channel of goodness, a channel of grace, a channel to touch the lives of others? Do you ever occasionally get a prompting and remember someone you haven't seen for years? Yeah. Doesn't that happen randomly? Well, where did that thought come from? Was it just a random thought, or was it a God thought? Was it God bringing that person to your attention? I remember once there was, I said to Killy, I really feel God wants me to go and pray for this woman. So Killy goes, well, you better go. And I said, oh, you know, it's an hour there, and then I'll end up spending an hour with her, and then an hour back, that's like 3 hours. Oh boy, where am I gonna find 3 hours to go and do that? Anyway, time passes, and I said to Killy, I really feel I should go and pray for this woman. And Killy goes, well, you better go. I said, yeah, it's an hour there, an hour back. I've got to find 3 hours. You know, I've got to find like a whole morning or a whole afternoon. I didn't go. A few weeks after that, we listened to the news. Our alarm goes off at 5:58. We listen to Tweet for the Day on Radio 4. 6 o'clock, get the news headlines. The news came on. The number one news of the day, the woman died. She's on the news. Her name's Amy Winehouse. Okay, and you're thinking, well, how could you have gone to see her? Because she rented my cousin's house. And my cousin said to me, John, whenever you want to go and meet Amy Winehouse, tell me and I'll take you. And I didn't go. Because, like, it's going to take me 3 hours. I didn't go. I was so remorseful. I was repentant. And I said to the Lord, I will never do that again. And I can honestly say to you, my wife's here, that since that day, any kind of prompting, any kind of quiver in my liver, any kind of anything, I'm doing it. I'm going to go. I don't care if I look like a fool for Christ. I'm going to do it, and I have done. I think of somebody, I'll contact them, I'll phone them, I'll email them, I'll text them. I feel a prompting, I'll go and do it. I'll just go and do it. And I have, and I will continue to do it until I'm promoted to glory. So I'm encouraging you, don't be like me. Now, you know, I didn't go and see her. Did God have a plan too? Did someone else go and see her? You know, it's a challenge, isn't it? So just do it. Do it. And so we read this in 2 Corinthians chapter 4, verse 18. So we fix our eyes not on what is seen, but what is unseen. Since what is seen is temporary, but what is unseen is eternal. Eternal. You know, the Bible says that the length of a good life is 70 years and 10. Okay, now 70 years and 10, that's 70 years. Now, some of you are thinking, goodness, I'm older than that. But even if you got 100 years, do you realize that 100 years is just a blip on the eternal screen? It's just a blip on the eternal screen. That's all it is. So it's like, whoa, look ahead and live your life in the light of eternity and prepare yourself for eternity. You know, not many people today have got that hope. A lot of people's hope today is a bit like a hospital gown. You're usually not as well covered as you think you are. Well, you can hear it sometimes. You hear it in people's voices. Oh, I hope so. What do you mean you hope so? This is a done deal. We look forwards. Life without Christ is a hopeless end. But life with Christ is an endless hope. It's an endless hope. I like what Job wrote. You will feel secure because there is hope. So I want to encourage you to leave today saying, that's what I'm going to do. I'm going to keep looking up. I'm going to keep looking in to remain clean. I'm going to keep looking back because it's only the cross that redeems me, saves me, heals me. I'm going to experience all that. And then I'm going to look around. I'm going to be a channel of this to others, but I'm going to look forwards. Go as far as you can see and see how far you can go. Go as far as you can see. You see, that's the thing, isn't it? Because it's like, well, how far? I can see right up to there. But when I go up there, I can see further. That's my encouragement to you today. Go as far as you can see. And then see how far you can go. Press on. Move on. Become bigger, better for the Lord. Look up, look in, look back, look look around, look forwards.
6: One inspiring presentation today from British evangelist Jay John on Focus on the Family with Jim Daly.
2: That was such a great message, and I think I'm going to have both my boys listen to it. It seems like young adults are especially susceptible to having tunnel vision, and Jay John's message was such a great reminder to always be looking for the bigger picture. That's true for all of us.
6: I think so, but especially for this generation of 20s and 30s. There's something there that they need.
2: Yeah, and Jay John just has so much wisdom. And we finally got him to come to Colorado last fall, and it was really a joy to meet him and Killy. They're very genuine, and over the few days they were here with us, they spent a lot of time just praying for the people they met in the halls. It was awesome. One of the things that most impressed Jay John and Killy during their time here was our team of counselors who spend all day on the phone giving great advice and listening to people who need the help. That's a free service we've been honored to provide for almost 50 years now. So if today's program brought up an issue that you'd like to talk about, perhaps you're worried about someone who seems to have lost perspective in life, maybe it's you, just give us a call. 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Did you time that, John?
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0: We tend to marry outside of our birth order, and that's a good thing, because simply marrying outside of your birth order increases the probability of success in marriage.
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3: Monday morning. Welcome. I'm LaDonna Alvarado, and here's Jack getting you up to date on your news.
4: All right. Thank you, LaDonna, and good morning. A few things that you need to know. The Minnesota Department of Transportation saying to expect delays on Highway 52 just south of Chatfield today and tomorrow. Traffic will be reduced to a single lane with a portable traffic signal directing vehicles through the work zone. The traffic controls will be removed once drilling is complete on Tuesday. Dodge County authorities say a missing 23-year-old Mandeville woman has been found safe. Mallory Nicole Hansen has been reported missing after leaving her home on Saturday. The sheriff's office thanked the public for assisting in the search. Mazeppa wrapped up its 25th annual Mazeppa Days over the weekend with 3 days of community celebration. Sunday's events featured a tractor pull, a firefighter water battle, and a classic car show, capping off a weekend that also included parades and fireworks. Organizers say the festival will return next July. Kia recalling over 400,000 Telluride SUVs from years 2020 through 2024 because of a potential fire risk. They said a power seat motor can overheat, even on some vehicles repaired under a previous recall. Owners are urged to park outside and away from buildings until a new repair is available in early August. And for Mission Network News, Christians in India are asking for prayer after a violent mob attack in Chhattisgarh left 13 believers hospitalized. Voice of the Martyrs Canada says persecution continues to intensify, but despite the threats, many Christians remain committed to sharing the gospel and standing firm in their faith. I'm Jack Robertson. 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
3: Thank you, Jack. We've got extreme heat in store for us today and throughout the next few days. We'll see highs in the 90s this afternoon. Definitely feeling hot, lots of sunshine. But for now, temperatures are at 63 in Fort Dodge, 67 in Mankato, 69 in Rochester, 72 in the Twin Cities. 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

Kinship Radio, the all-new mornings with Ryan and LaDonna. Hey, I'm LaDonna Alvarado. It is 6:05. We've got 63 degrees in Fort Dodge, 67 in Mankato, and it's going to get hot today. We just heard from Ann Wilson featuring Chris Tomlin. That song was called The Cross. Well, it's Monday morning. Hope you had a fantastic weekend. It's so great to be with you, even though I'm riding solo this week. Yep, Ryan Fried is out for the whole week because he's on vacation. But you know what? God is so good, and we're going to have a great week. Amen? All right, so I have an encouraging verse for you this morning as we kick off the morning. It's found in Psalm 34, 14. Here's the verse of the day. Turn from evil and do good. Seek peace and pursue it. Heavenly Father, God, we come before you this morning and we repent of our sin. We turn away from evil. We turn away from sin. And we ask you, God, to help us do good as we seek you throughout this day and throughout the week. Let us find your peace in every moment, God. Help us to reflect your goodness and your love to those around us. And God, we just recognize that we are nothing without you, Jesus. So in your mighty name we pray. Amen. This is the All New Mornings with Ryan and LaDonna. Up next, we've got Elevation Worship. Alleluia on Kinship Radio.

Kinship Radio, the all-new mornings with Ryan and LaDonna. I'm LaDonna Alvarado. It is 6:10. We've got 67 degrees in Mankato, 72 in the Twin Cities. That was Elevation Worship with Alleluia. Well, it's great to be with you on this Monday morning. Ryan Fried is on vacation this week, so he will be back in about 7 days. But right about now, it's time to play the What Day Is It game. So every day of the year, there are a lot of different holidays, ones that you wouldn't even expect. And I have taken two of those holidays that actually do land on today's date, July 13th, and then I've made one up. But you're going to have to figure out which one is the fake day. So if you have an answer, text into 800-810-6758. Here are the options. World Bread and Butter Day. That might fall on today's date. Beef Tallow Day. Sizzling into the calendar every July 13th. National Rock Day. That's where you can explore the diverse formations of a whole bunch of different rocks that shape our planet. So is it World Bread Day or World Bread and Butter Day, Beef Tallow Day, or National Rock Day? Which is the day that LaDonna made up? Text me 800-810-6758. Here's Jamie McDonald, Left It in the River on Kinship Radio.

0: Kinship Radio, the all-new mornings with Ryan and LaDonna. Hey, my name is LaDonna. Great to have you along today. It is 6:18. We have got 72 degrees in the Twin Cities, 69 in Rochester. Okay, we're playing the What Day Is It game, and we've got some texters. Okay, so the three options for what kind of holiday, what recognized day is it on today's date, July 13th. There's a lot of them that are out there, but I've chosen two of them, and then I made one up. Your job was to try and figure out which one is the fake day. And so we've got World Bread and Butter Day, Beef Tallow Day, or National Rock Day. So like I said, we've got some texters here. Travis from Huntley says, well, it's not National Rock Day. Okay, could be onto something. We've got a couple people who did say, hey, I think the Beef Tallow Day is the one that you made up. Nope, that is not the one that I made up. But then we've got Mike from Butterfield. He said, hey, that first one you mentioned, the Bread and Butter Day, I think that's the one that you made up. Way to go, Mike. That's the one that I made up. Today is not Bread and Butter Day, but it is National Rock Day, and it also is Beef Tallow Day. This is the All New Mornings with Ryan and LaDonna. Stick around. We have got David Leonard coming up in just 60 seconds here on Kinship Radio.
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0: Kinship Radio, all new mornings with Ryan and LaDonna. Hey, my name is LaDonna. It is 6:25. We've got 72 in the Twin Cities, 69 in Rochester, and we just heard from David Leonard, God of this place. Well, I invite you to join the conversation this morning. What is the craziest thing you personally saw someone bring onto a plane? 800-810-6758. You can call or text me this morning. What is the craziest thing you personally saw someone bring onto a plane?
1: I was flying from Tampa to Dallas, and someone decided to bring their own snacks. And it was this stinky, stinky, stinky cheese. And it stunk up like 10 rows for like the whole flight. It was the most horrible stunt thing. It was like so rude.
0: Oh no, that was Jason with that story. And you know what? I actually have a similar experience to share with you later on today. But hey, what's the craziest thing that you personally saw someone bring onto a plane? 800-810-6758. Here's Toby Mac, Heaven on My Mind on Kinship Radio.

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2: Good morning, sunshine. It is Monday. We have got 67 in Mankato, 72 in the Twin Cities. I'll be back with a weather update for you. But first, here's Jack with your news.
3: Thank you, LaDonna. And good morning. A few things you need to know. Expect delays on Highway 52 just south of Chatfield today and tomorrow. Traffic will be reduced to a single lane with portable traffic signals directing vehicles through the work zone. Traffic controls will be removed on Tuesday once the project is complete. And prayers answered, Dodge County authorities say a missing 23-year-old Manterville woman has been found safe. And if you happen to drive a Kia Telluride SUV 2020 to 2024, they are being recalled because of a potential fire risk. You are urged to park outside and away from buildings until a new repair is available in early August. And for Mission Network News, Christians in India are asking for prayer after a violent mob attack in Chhattisgarh left 13 believers hospitalized. Voice of the Martyrs Canada says persecution continues to intensify, but despite the threats, many Christians remain committed to sharing the gospel and standing firm in their faith. I'm Jack Robertson, and now you're up to date on Kinship Radio. And LaDonna,
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3: your
2: right, so looking at that Kinship forecast, we are seeing mostly sunny skies now. Temperatures are at 63 in Fort Dodge, 67 in Mankato, 69 in Rochester, 72 in the Twin Cities, and we can expect lots and lots of sunshine. It's going to feel hot and humid, especially this afternoon with highs near 90. For tonight, clear skies with lows near 65, then more sunshine for tomorrow. Highs once again reaching into the 90s, going to feel closer to 95. Lots of extreme heat this week across south central Minnesota and northwestern Iowa. 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

Kinship Radio and the all-new Mornings with Ryan and LaDonna. My name is LaDonna. Ryan's on vacation this week, but we just heard from Micah Tyler, Never Been a Moment. It is 6:37. We've got 69 in Rochester, 67 in Mankato, and I've got an encouraging word for you. In fact, it's kind of like a biblical affirmation. God has bigger plans than I do. God has bigger plans than I do. Let's think about that. I mean, maybe you've been waiting for a change to take place. Maybe you've been searching for an answer or a response from God, and right now you're at the point when you ask, okay, how much longer? Well, whenever you're waiting for a plan to fall into place, remember Isaiah 55 verses 8 through 9. For my thoughts are not your thoughts, neither are your ways my ways, declares the Lord. As the heavens are higher than the earth, so my ways higher than your ways, and my thoughts than your thoughts. God's got big plans, bigger than ours. This is Kinship Radio. Stay

0: Kinship Radio, all new mornings with Ryan and LaDonna. My name is LaDonna. It is 6:45. We've got 67 degrees in Mankato, 69 in Rochester. We just heard from Brandon Lake. Love that song. It's called We Praise You. Well, hey, do you have a story? What is that crazy thing that you personally saw someone bring onto a plane? It's okay. So Cameron texted in with a story and he says, I saw a guy bring in a small grandfather clock onto the plane. He buckled it into the window seat next to him, and every time that there was turbulence on the plane, it would make this clock chime. So he spent the entire flight apologizing for the chimes. No one ever found out why he had brought this clock on the plane. That is such an interesting story, and I've got some questions. But hey, do you have a story like that? What's the craziest thing you saw someone bring onto a plane? 800-810-6758. I'd love to hear from you. Call me. 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

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Hope you had a great weekend. It is Monday morning. My name is LaDonna. It is 6:54 and we've got 63 degrees in Fort Dodge, 67 in Mankato. That was Katie Nicole, powerful song, Have Your Way. 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She asked for prayers for strength and guidance to overcome addiction. So Heavenly Father, we lift up Lauren to you this morning. And we thank you, God, for her faith that she would come forward with this request and be like, hey, I need help. I need some spiritual support. So here we are, God, asking for your grace and mercy over Lauren's life. And we just declare that any stronghold of addiction that is attacking her would be broken in Jesus' name. Lord God, I pray that healing and comfort and restoration would come to Lauren in a way like never before. And that you would surround her with a really good support system, and that she would find her hope, her peace, and joy in you alone. In Jesus' name we pray for Lauren. Amen. Here's Casting Crowns, Just Be Held on Kinship Radio.

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2: Good morning and welcome. It is Monday, 7 o'clock, and we've got 68 degrees in Mankato, 65 in Fort Dodge. I'm LaDonna, and here's Jack getting you up to date on your news.
3: Good morning. Thank you, LaDonna. And here's a few things you need to know. There's a detour starting today on I-90 to northbound Highway 52 near Rochester. The exit 218 ramp will close for reconstruction as part of the I-90 and Highway 52 interchange project. Traffic will be detoured west to Stuartville, then north to Highway 63 to reconnect with Highway 52. They say it will last through August. Operation Barbecue Relief is serving flood victims in Mower County, providing free meals from the Adams Community Center. The nonprofit says it's feeding up to 250 people a day, including displaced families, first responders, and cleanup crews. Volunteers say they are grateful for the opportunity to help neighbors recover from the recent flooding. Minnesota Senator Amy Klobuchar is urging the U.S. Postal Service to reverse a new mail collection plan she says could slow delivery in rural communities. The program would delay end-of-day mail pickups at post offices more than 50 miles from major processing centers. She said the change could delay payments, packages, and other important mail. And airfares not expected to come down anytime soon despite lower jet fuel prices. Delta said strong travel demand continues to keep ticket prices high, with Delta reporting airfare increases of 11 to 12% last quarter. The airline says lower fuel costs are helping, but expects current airfare levels to remain in place. And for Mission Network News, despite growing opposition, children across India are hearing about Jesus through 10-day Bible clubs. Mission India says while one outreach was shut down by anti-Christian activists, many others continue to reach children with the gospel, giving believers hope as they ask for continued prayer. I'm Jack Robertson, and now you're up to date on Kinship Radio, and LaDonna has your weather forecast.
2: Thanks, Jack. Checking on our Kinship weather, we're seeing mostly sunny skies. Temps are at 65 in Fort Dodge, 70 in Rochester, 68 in Mankato, 72 in the Twin Cities. And hey, get ready to try and beat the heat because it's going to be hot and humid today. Highs near 90 this afternoon. Then for tonight, mostly clear skies, lows near 65. Then a hot one for tomorrow again, with highs once again reaching 90. 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Okay.

0: Kinship Radio, the all-new mornings with Ryan and LaDonna. I'm LaDonna Alvarado. Ryan Fried is out for the week. He's on vacation, so just pray that he has a great time at that summer camp that he's pastoring at. But we're going to have some fun this morning and for the rest of the week. I'm glad to have you along. We just heard from Riley Clemens for the good. It is 7:06. We've got 72 degrees in the Twin Cities, 70 in Rochester. And join the conversation. I want to know, what is the craziest thing you personally saw someone bring onto a plane?
1: I've seen people before 9/11 bring microwaves on the plane, and not to cook, but as gifts and such.
0: Seth, that's kind of wild. I didn't know that I wouldn't be carrying a whole microwave onto a plane. I'll make my husband do it. But hey, what is the craziest thing you personally saw someone bring onto a plane? 800-810-6758. Here's Elevation Worship with God Is Not Against Me. And stick around, because Bible Quiz is coming up next on Kinship Radio.

Kinship Radio, the all-new mornings with Ryan and LaDonna. My name is LaDonna. It is 7:10. We've got 70 degrees in Rochester, 65 in Fort Dodge, and it is time for the Kinship Radio Bible Quiz. We've landed on Monday after a beautiful weekend, and you know what? It's time to kind of switch on, flip on the brain power. If you have an answer to this question, quickly call or text 800-810-6758. All right, so here's our Bible quiz question. How old was Adam when Seth was born? 800-810-6758. Here's Phil Wickham, Homesick for Heaven on Kinship Radio. My heart.

0: his own image, and he named him Seth. Congratulations to Nancy from Humboldt. She was our first caller. Sharon getting in there in second place. Then on our text line, Sherry from Owatonna, first place. Mona from Ormsby. She also guessed that right answer or found the right answer at 130 years. Second place to Mona. And then Kevin in Waconia coming in at third. Great job this morning. And be sure to make it back here tomorrow for the Kinship Radio Bible Quiz on Kinship Radio.
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My name is LaDonna Alvarado. Great to have you along on this Monday morning. It is 7:25. We've got 68 degrees in Mankato, 70 in Rochester. We just heard from Torrin Wells, Breathe On It. Well, hey, think about this. Christmas in July. 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It's going to be a Saturday morning, 9 to noon at several locations. 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
1: Welcome. It is 7:30. My name is LaDonna. We've got 68 in Mankato, 72 in the Twin Cities. Hey, here's Jack with your news.
2: Thank you, LaDonna, and good morning. A few things that you need to know. A detour starting today on I-90 to northbound Highway 52 near Rochester. The exit 218 ramp will close for reconstruction as part of the I-90 and Highway 52 interchange project. Traffic will be detoured west to Stuartville, then north to Highway 63 to reconnect with Highway 52, and they say this will last through August. Minnesota Senator Amy Klobuchar is urging the U.S. Postal Service to reverse a new mail collection plan that she says could slow delivery in rural communities. The program would delay end-of-day mail pickups at post offices more than 50 miles from major processing centers. Airfares not expected to come down anytime soon despite lower jet fuel prices. Delta said strong travel demand continues to keep ticket prices high. The airline says lower fuel costs are helping, but expect current airfare levels to remain in place. I'm Jack Robertson, and now you're up to date on Kinship Radio. And LaDonna has your weather forecast.
1: Thank you, Jack. As we look at our Kinship weather, yeah, we are in for a hot week. Extreme heat warning covering the majority of south central Minnesota. Right now, we've got temperatures at 65 in Fort Dodge, 68 in Mankato, 70 in Rochester, 72 in the Twin Cities. Expect lots of sunshine, highs near 90 this afternoon, feeling closer to 95. Then for tonight, clear with lows near 70. Then for tomorrow, sunny and hot with highs near 95. 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

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Welcome. It is Monday. We've got 7:38 on the clock, and it is 68 degrees in Mankato, 72 in the Twin Cities. We just heard from CeCe Winans, Worthy of It All. What a great way to start your day with worship and praise. And hey, think about this, guys. 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Like I said, there's going to be a delicious breakfast that morning, worship, and a powerful testimony coming from Al Robertson. So much more. 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

0: 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This is the All New Mornings with Ryan and LaDonna. Hey, my name is LaDonna. It is 7:44. We've got 65 in Fort Dodge, 68 in Mankato, sunny skies, and we just heard from Chris Tomlin, God Who Listens. Well, hey, I want to hear your story. What's the craziest thing you personally saw someone bring onto a plane? Carrie, what happened to you?
1: Okay, well, I was all the way into the tail end of the plane. There was only two seats. I had the aisle seat. A man comes down. It looked like he had been hiking. He had red mud all over his boots, but he had this red kinky hair that stood out so far. It was worse than Bozo the Clown. In the entire flight, I had to lean to my left to keep his hair out of my face.
0: Depending on the plane and the flight, you can come into close range with a lot of different people. But hey, what's the craziest thing you personally saw someone bring onto a plane? 800-810-6758. 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
2: Files began to vanish quickly. First Woody's hat, then his boots, then Woody himself disappeared. A director at Pixar was shocked to see years of work gone in a few seconds. The movie Toy Story 2 was almost lost forever. Recently, the Wall Street Journal shared how the Toy Story sequel was accidentally deleted from their computer network. It was not intentional, but when they discovered their computer backup system was corrupted and key files were missing, the situation seemed hopeless. That is until the technical director realized she might have a copy at home. A few minutes later, she returned with the Toy Story 2 files intact. It's a scary feeling, a sudden realization when something terrible and irreversible is happening. But losing a film is one thing. Losing your soul is another. And when this life is over, your only hope, and mine, is that we trusted in Jesus and received forgiveness and salvation through Him. I'm David Wolin at haventoday.org.
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0: 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Hey, I'm LaDonna. It is 7:51. We have got 65 degrees in Fort Dodge, 70 in Rochester, and we just heard that brand new song by Chandler Moore, God, I'm Just Grateful. Well, hey, what's the craziest thing you personally saw someone bring onto a plane? Okay, I've had a couple of experiences, but probably the most overstimulating, annoying one was when I was on a plane and the person, not right next to me, but I was sitting by the window, there was somebody right next to me, and then the person in the aisle seat pulled out some onion rings. Like, so the wrapper, it was in, I don't know, a really loud wrapper. They unwrapped the onion rings, they were crunching on them, and the smell, when you just want to be on an airplane and have a relaxing or a peaceful experience, you know, as much as possible. And this person was just chowing down on some onion rings, and the smell, the noise, the combination of it all was just not it. Another one would have to be just someone had brought a really elderly dog, a small dog on the plane, maybe like a Yorkie mix or something, and it would just tremble and yap every time that there was turbulence. And so I was thinking, oh, that poor creature. And I just hope that it doesn't go potty anytime soon. Well, what about you? What's the craziest thing you saw someone bring onto a plane? 800-810-6700. 5-8. Here's a little bit of Toby Mac, A Little Church on Kinship Radio.
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2: Thanks for making us a part of your morning. 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
3: Good morning. Thank you, LaDonna, with a few things you need to know. The city of Mankato is closing the intersection of 3rd Avenue and Pine Street beginning today for utility work. The closure expected to last about 2 weeks as part of the 3rd Avenue reconstruction project. You'll be detoured with access to nearby neighborhoods available through Chestnut Street. And you may need other plans to cool down. The city of Mankato has temporarily closed Tortolot Pool because of mechanical issues. It's currently the city's only public outdoor pool open for the season. City crews are making repairs and officials say the pool will reopen as soon as the work is complete. Winona residents gathered over the weekend for the DEA's Walk for Lives, raising awareness about the dangers of fentanyl. Federal officials say the drug is now found in communities across Minnesota and are encouraging parents to talk with their children about the risk, warning that even one counterfeit pill can be deadly. And Senator Lindsey Graham has died at the age of 71. His office said the South Carolina Republican died Saturday night following a brief and sudden illness. A preliminary cause of death was identified as an aortic dissection related to cardiovascular disease. South Carolina's governor will appoint an interim replacement until a special election is held. And from Mission Network News, new government regulations in India are creating additional challenges for Christian ministries. Bibles for the World say stricter reporting rules and limits on ministry activities could make gospel work more difficult, even as requests for more Bibles and interest in Christianity continue to grow across the country. I'm Jack Robertson, and now you're up to date on Kinship Radio. And LaDonna has a look at that hot weather forecast.
2: Thank you, Jack. Yes, hot is the right word to describe things. We've got temperatures at 69 in Fort Dodge, 71 in Rochester, 72 in Mankato, 75 for the Twin Cities, and extreme heat is in the mix, definitely across South Central Minnesota. Today's highs are expected to be in the lower 90s. It's going to feel pretty humid as well. Tonight, mostly clear, lows near 70. Then for tomorrow, sunny and hot once again with highs near 95. Here's Ryan Stevenson, Just As You Are, on Kinship Radio.
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Kinship Radio. This is the All New Mornings with Ryan and LaDonna. It is 8:05. My name's LaDonna Alvarado. Ryan Fried is on vacation this week, so it's just you and I for now. But hey, we've got 75 degrees in the Twin Cities, 72 in Mankato. Thanks so much for joining me on this Monday morning. What is the craziest thing you personally saw someone bring onto a plane? There's so many great stories of this question. I want to hear yours. 800-810-6758. Stick around. We've got Jason coming up next. But first, Elevation Rhythm and Washed on Kinship Radio.

0: Kinship Radio and the all-new Mornings with Ryan and LaDonna. Hey, I'm LaDonna. It is 8:12. We've got 69 in Fort Dodge, 75 in the Twin Cities, and get ready for a heat wave. We've got extreme heat hitting us in South Central Minnesota, so be sure to drink plenty of water, stay hydrated, maybe stay indoors as much as you can this week. Well, hey, what's the craziest thing you personally saw someone bring onto a plane? Jason, what happened?
1: I was flying from Tampa to Dallas, and someone decided to bring their own snacks, and it was this stinky cheese, and it stuck up like 10 rows for like the whole flight. It was the most horrible smell thing. It was like so rude. And they were up there, they didn't even know, and people were like, oh, what is that smell? I thought it was someone's feet. I'm like, someone took off their shoes. It was the worst thing ever.
0: See, it's just like the onion ring story that I had. It's just, please don't bring the stinky or the strong smelling snacks onto the plane because it's kind of bothersome to other people. Like, come on now. Well, hey, what's the craziest thing that you personally saw someone bring onto a plane? 800-810-6758. Coming up now is Micah Tyler, I See Grace on Kinship Radio.

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This is the All New Mornings with Ryan and LaDonna. I'm LaDonna, and I hope that you had a wonderful, blessed weekend. We've landed on Monday. It is 8:24. We have got a hot day ahead of us, but for now, temperatures are at 71 in Rochester, 72 in Mankato. That was Matthew West with Good. Hey,

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Here's Ann Wilson and My Jesus on Kinship Radio. 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
1: Hey, welcome and good morning. I'm LaDonna Alvarado. We've got 75 in the Twin Cities, 72 in Mankato. Here's Jack Robertson with your news.
2: Thank you, LaDonna, and good morning. A few things you need to know. The city of Mankato is closing the intersection of 3rd Avenue and Pine Street beginning today for utility work. The closure expected to last about 2 weeks as part of the 3rd Avenue reconstruction project. The city of Mankato has temporarily closed Tortolette Pool because of mechanical issues. City officials said the pool will reopen as soon as work is complete. Senator Lindsey Graham has died at the age of 71. The South Carolina Republican died Saturday night following a brief and sudden illness. South Carolina's governor will appoint an interim replacement until a special election is held. And from Mission Network News, new government regulations in India are creating additional challenges for Christian ministries. Bibles for the World say stricter reporting rules and limits on ministry activities could make gospel work more difficult. I'm Jack Robertson, and now you're up to date on Kinship Radio, and LaDonna has your weather forecast.
1: Thanks, Jack. For your Kinship weather, we're going to see plenty of sunshine and it's going to feel hot. Temperatures on the rise. We've got 69 in Fort Dodge, 71 in Rochester, 72 in Mankato, and 75 in the Twin Cities. Today's highs are expected to be in the lower 90s and feeling humid. Then for tonight, mostly clear, lows near 70. Here's Bodie, Whisper in the Wind on Kinship Radio.

Kinship Radio and the all-new Mornings with Ryan and LaDonna. I'm LaDonna Alvarado with you for the rest of the week by myself. But you know what? Ryan Fried is on vacation and he is doing awesome ministry work at a youth camp right now. So just be praying for him and for the kids that he's going to be talking to this week. Hey, we just heard from Hillsong United and Wonder. We've got 8:39 on the clock. It's 75 in the Twin Cities, 71 degrees in Rochester. Christmas in July. Gotta love it. 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We want you to bring in those items, those little gifts for Operation Christmas Child shoeboxes. It's that great initiative through Samaritan's Purse. So we are prepping for the packing parties and for the Christmas season starting now. Christmas in July through Kinship Radio happening on July 25th. All the information about this event, you can find it at kinshipradio.org. 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

0: Kinship Radio, the all-new mornings with Ryan and LaDonna. Welcome. I'm LaDonna Alvarado. It is 8:46 on that clock. We've got 69 in Fort Dodge, 71 in Rochester. Well, hey, what is the craziest thing you personally saw someone bring onto a plane? Ryan Fried had to chime in this morning all the way from camp. Hey, Ryan, what's that crazy thing that you saw someone bring onto a plane?
1: Probably the time we took all seven of our children on the plane at once.
0: You know what? 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I think that's pretty impressive. 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

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I'm LaDonna. It is 8:52. We've got 72 in Mankato, 71 in Rochester. And you can pay in subscribers. The other day, Lavani, my four-year-old daughter, was painting my nails. And we like to pretend that she's a manicurist at a nail salon and I am playing the client. So she is carefully painting my nails, peach and pink on every other nail the other day. She's got the pattern down. And when she's done, she said, "So do you like it, Mom?" And I say, "Oh, wow, they're so pretty. This is exactly what I wanted. Hey, how much is this going to be?" And she said, "Oh, you can give me 1,000 subscribers." I don't know. I think we might need to start like a YouTube channel for this kid because she is on to something. I'm not sure what, but it's something. Here's Chris Tomlin with How Good It Is on Kinship Radio.

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1: Things are getting real. 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
3: Hope you're having a great morning so far. My name is LaDonna. We've got 74 in Fort Dodge, 75 in Rochester, 77 in Mankato, and 78 for the Twin Cities. Temperatures are steadily rising. Today is going to be a hot one. In fact, this whole week is going to be H-O-T hot. So we're going to see lots of sunshine and temperatures reaching highs in the lower 90s this afternoon. I'm LaDonna, and this is Kinship Radio.

Kinship Radio, all new mornings with Ryan and LaDonna. Hey, my name is LaDonna Alvarado. Hope you had a wonderful, blessed weekend, and we have landed on Monday, kicking off our morning together. We've got 74 degrees in Fort Dodge, 77 in Mankato, and it's going to be a hot one. You may have noticed that Ryan Fried is not with me today. That's because he's on vacation this week, probably having a blast, but really ministering and talking to youth kids at camp this week. So be praying for him. And hey, stick around, because coming up soon is the What Day Is It game on Kinship Radio.

Kinship Radio, the all-new Mornings with Ryan and LaDonna. We've got 77 degrees in Mankato, 75 in Rochester. That was Elevation Worship with Alleluia. Well, it's great to be with you on this Monday morning. Ryan Fried is on vacation this week, so he will be back in about 7 days. But right about now, it's time to play the What Day Is It game. So every day of the year, there are a lot of different holidays, ones that you wouldn't even expect. And I have taken two of those holidays that actually do land on today's date, July 13th, and then I've made one up. But you're going to have to figure out which one is the fake day. So if you have an answer, text into 800-810-6758. Here are the options. World Bread and Butter Day. That might fall on today's date. Beef Tallow Day. Sizzling into the calendar every July 13th. National Rock Day. That's where you can explore the diverse formations of a whole bunch of different rocks that shape our planet. So is it World Bread Day or World Bread and Butter Day, Beef Tallow Day, or National Rock Day? Which is the day that LaDonna made up? Text me 800-810-6758. 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

0: Kinship Radio, all new mornings with Ryan and LaDonna. It is 9:16. We've got 74 in Fort Dodge, 78 in the Twin Cities Monday morning. Okay, we're playing the What Day Is It game, and we've got some texters. Okay, so the three options for what kind of holiday, what recognized day is it on today's date, July 13th? There's a lot of them that are out there, but I've chosen two of them, and then I made one up. Your job was to try and figure out the one which one is the fake day. And so we've got World Bread and Butter Day, Beef Tallow Day, or National Rock Day. So like I said, we've got some texters here. Travis from Huntley says, well, it's not National Rock Day. Okay, could be onto something. We've got a couple people who did say, hey, I think the Beef Tallow Day is the one that you made up. Nope, that is not the one that I made up. But then we've got Mike from Butterfield. He said, hey, that first one you mentioned, the Bread and Butter Day, I think that's the one that you made up. Way to go, Mike. That's the one that I made up. Today is not Bread and Butter Day, but it is National Rock Day. And it also is Beef Tallow Day. This is the all-new Mornings with Ryan and LaDonna. Stick around in just 60 seconds here. Matthew West with something to say on Kinship Radio.
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0: 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Happy Monday. It is 9:21. We've got 78 degrees in the Twin Cities, 75 in Rochester. The Spearhead Summit for Men. 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Like I said, we're going to have breakfast, there's going to be worship, and a powerful testimony coming from Al Robertson. What kind of encouragement can you expect? Well, Al says that our hurts can help us to grow.
1: We're studying James on our podcast right now, and James said, the way you know that you persevere is to get through the trials and difficulties, and don't forget about me, because I'm the one that's going to see you through. And sometimes that even leads into temptations, but he says, I'm still there. I'm still here, even when you do it to yourself, because that's how much I love you. And so it's a great message, and for both as us individuals, as men, but also for our families, for our wives, for everything we're trying to accomplish.
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1: Hey, thanks for making us a part of your morning. My name is LaDonna Alvarado. We have got 74 degrees in Fort Dodge, 75 in Rochester, 77 in Mankato, 78 in the Twin Cities. Those temperatures are on the rise. You can expect lots of sunshine and a hot day ahead of us. Humidity is also way up there, but we'll see highs in the lower 90s this afternoon. So be sure to just maybe limit your time outdoors today and be sure to stay hydrated. 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

Kinship Radio and the all-new Mornings with Ryan and LaDonna. We just heard the voice of Jeremy Camp with Revival, and Jeremy Camp is going to be here in concert. Kinship Radio is hosting him at the Steele County Free Fair in Owatonna. 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

0: Kinship Radio and the all-new Mornings with Ryan and LaDonna. Hope you're having a wonderful start to your Monday. We've got 77 degrees in Mankato, 78 in the Twin Cities. My name is LaDonna, and here's an encouraging biblical affirmation for you. God has bigger plans than I do. God has bigger plans than I do. Let's think about that. I mean, maybe you've been waiting for a change to take place. Maybe you've been searching for an answer or a response from God, and right now you're at the point when you ask, okay, how much longer? Well, whenever you're waiting for a plan to fall into place, remember Isaiah 55 verses 8 through 9. For my thoughts are not your thoughts, neither are your ways my ways, declares the Lord. As the heavens are higher than the earth, so my ways higher than your ways, and my thoughts than your thoughts. God's got big plans.
1: A Jewish proverb contains wisdom cloaked in humor. It says, with money in your pocket, you are wise, you are handsome, and you sing well too. In other words, the richer you are, the more likely you are to hear flattering words from those who want to be your friend. The Bible warns against flattery, receiving it or speaking it. Basically, it equates flattery with deceit. A person who flatters with an ulterior motive is a deceiver, and a person who believes words of flattery is gullible and easily deceived. People are either wise, handsome, and talented, or they are not. Flattery will get us nowhere. This is David Jeremiah encouraging you to get on the road to new life. Discover God's honest words on Route 66.
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0: Kinship Radio, the all-new mornings with Ryan and LaDonna. It is 9:51. We just heard from Matt Marr. It's going to be all right. Well, hey, we've got 74 degrees in Fort Dodge, 75 in Rochester. And I want to hear your story. What's the craziest thing you personally saw someone bring onto a plane? Carrie, what happened to you?
1: Okay, well, I was all the way into the tail end of the plane. There was only two seats. I had the aisle seat. A man comes down. It looked like he had been hiking. He had red mud all over his boots, but he had this red kinky hair that stood out so far. It was worse than Bozo the Clown. In the entire flight, I had to lean to my left to keep his hair out of my face.
0: Depending on the plane and the flight, you can come into close range with a lot of different people. But that is an interesting and a funny story. Here's Torin Wells, Let the Church Sing on Kinship Radio.

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This is the all-new Mornings with Ryan and LaDonna. Thank you for making us a big part of your morning. I'm LaDonna Alvarado. Ryan Fried on vacation this week, so he'll be back next Monday. And just one more thing. It is July 13th. Our verse of the day is this. Turn from evil and do good. Seek peace and pursue it. Psalm 34:14. Have a great day. We're Kinship Radio. You are

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1: Kinship Radio, it's 10 o'clock. We are under an extreme heat warning through Thursday evening, so obviously sunny and hot today, high in the mid-90s. Clear overnight, low down to 68. Sunny and hot for your Tuesday, high in the mid-90s. It's currently 81 in Mankato, 81 in Rochester, 80 in Fort Dodge, 83 in the Twin Cities. Here's Lauren Daigle, Let It Be a Hallelujah. We're Kinship Radio.

Kinship Radio, it's 10:04. That was Lauren Daigle. Let it be a hallelujah. Hi, I'm Heather. Hope your Monday's going well. We've got a big show coming up. I don't want you to miss out on Jeremy Camp and John Reddick in concert Wednesday night, August 19th at the Steele County Free Fair. And it's going to be great. I mean, what a great way to kind of wrap up the summer as you, you know, I don't want to say it, but get ready to go back to school. All the details and tickets can be found at Kinship Radio. I hope John plays this one that night. Here's John Reddick and The Way. We're Kinship Radio.

0: Kinship Radio. That's John Reddick and The Way. It's 10:08. Hi, I'm Heather. It is 81 in Rochester, 81 in Mankato. I am 52, and if I could go back and tell myself some things, I definitely would. Mary, what would you tell your younger self?
1: Oh, I would say don't take it all so seriously. You know, stop and play more. I mean, I played with my kids, but I was really worried about more of the doing, like what I needed to do while they were playing. But really just enjoying them, because now as they are adults, I look back on that and it makes you a little bit emotional and thinking, oh.
0: Yeah, I feel very, very similar. We're Kinship Radio.

Kinship Radio, that's Elevation Rhythm, and Goodbye Yesterday. It's 10:19. Hi, I'm Heather. Hope your Monday's going well. Our verse today comes from Psalm 34:14. I was getting ahead of myself, sorry. Turn from evil.

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It's 10:28. Extreme heat warning right now through Thursday, mid 90s today. Clear overnight, low down to 68. Sunny and hot for your Tuesday, a high in the mid 90s. It is currently 83 in the Twin Cities, 80 in Fort Dodge, 81 in Rochester and Mankato. Here's Brandon Heath. It's Gospel Truth. 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

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That's Ryan Ellis and Heart of the Father. It's 10:35. Hi, I'm Heather. You know, no's aren't always bad. And I forget this because when I am doing something for a ministry or for a nonprofit and I get a no, I tend to take that personally. And I feel like God goes, no, don't take it personally. Maybe I'm working in a different way. Maybe I'm going to open up a different door. Maybe this isn't what's meant to be right now. That no can actually be a protection. We're Kinship Radio.

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1: I set my sights on shiny things that crumble into rust, that fade into the dust. I bought the lie that someday I would finally have enough.

0: 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It is 10:45. Hi, I'm Heather. It is 83 in the Twin Cities, 80 in Fort Dodge. I would love to hear what you would tell your younger self. I heard from Mary just a little bit ago, but what are some things that you would tell that younger version of yourself? And for me, it would be, don't take things so seriously. Things that are really, really important that you think they are anyways, they're probably not. And the things that are really important, you're probably not paying attention to. What would you say, though? 800-810-6758. 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

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That's Jamie McDonald and Ain't No Way. Hi, I'm Heather. It's 10:50. Every family has traditions. One of ours is when my kids have a birthday, and they're now 23, 21, and 19, they get to pick what they get for their birthday breakfast. And they also go out to dinner. Obviously, we do gifts. But both my son, my 21-year-old, and my 23-year-old were home, and I make homemade cinnamon rolls, and I make them in the bread maker, and sometimes they just don't turn out right. And I don't understand it, because I've been making them for like a really long time. I realize that there's times I don't let them rise long enough. And I was like, wow, what an incredible life lesson. Sometimes I just have to wait a little longer. We're Kidship Radio.

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1: 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Hi, I'm Heather. Extreme heat warning now through Thursday evening. High in the mid-90s today. Clear overnight and a low down to 68. Sunny and hot again for your Tuesday. High in the mid-90s. It is 87 in the Twin Cities, 83 in Fort Dodge, 83 in Rochester, 84 in Mankato. Here's Austin French, God is Good. 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
1: Kinship Radio, that's Austin French, and God is good all the time. It's 11:03. Hi, I'm Heather. It is 83 in Rochester, 87 in the Twin Cities. We have a prayer line, and so if you need prayer today, definitely let us know about it. You can go to kinshipradio.org, but right now I want to pray for Davey. God, I just ask for Davey that he would, you would help him to develop the discipline to wake up early every day. And God, I just pray that he would say no to all the excuses and just get out of bed and do what he needs to do. Thank you, Lord. I cannot wait to hear how you have been working in Davey's life. In Jesus' name, amen. We're Kinship Radio.

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Hi, I'm Heather. It's 11:10. I hope your Monday is going well. I love to bake. I'm sure there's some things that you like to do as well in your life. And I don't love cooking. I mean, obviously I do it, but I love baking, especially for my family. But you know what? Even baking in this heat, which I had to do, my daughter was home for her birthday this weekend. She turned 23, and I made cinnamon roll cake for her, which is one of her favorites. Turning on that oven, even with the air conditioning, I was like, woo! This is a labor of love for sure. We're Kinship Radio.

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Oh, wow.

Relationship Radio. That's Josiah Queen and Demons. It's 11:19. Hi, I'm Heather. It's 83 in Rochester, 84 in Mankato. There's times where you really have to work at something and you wish you didn't have to work so hard. But I read this recently and I was like, this is me in the summer with the humidity. I didn't mean to be rude. It's just the heat. Well, and my personality in the heat. That's me. Like, there are days I really have to work on fixing my face and doing, you know, being kind when I am so irritated by the humidity. But I'm working on it. 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

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Hi, I'm Heather. Extreme heat warning now through Thursday evening. High in the mid to upper 90s today. Clear overnight and a low down to 68. Sunny and hot for Tuesday and a high in the mid 90s. It is currently 87 in the Twin Cities, 83 in Fort Dodge and Rochester, 84 in Mankato. Here's Elevation Worship and Alleluia. 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

0: Championship Radio. That's Zach Williams and Jesus Loves. Hi, I'm Heather. It's 11:38. Talking today about what you would tell your younger self. Chris, what would you say?
1: If I were to tell my younger self anything, it would be to hope and trust in the Lord, to be able to let go of things and give them to Him and know His power. It's taken 52 years, I'm still not there, but I see so many miraculous things now that the Lord is doing for me and has been doing for me my whole life. I'm really grateful.
0: I love that. Thanks for sharing. 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

0: Friendship Radio, that's Torin Wells and Breathe On It. Hi, I'm Heather. It's 11:45. I hope you're doing well today on this Monday. 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

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That's Andrew Rip. Love's Got Away. Hi, I'm Heather. It's 11:50. 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And the only reason I know this is because they say Big Breakfast Worship and Al Robertson from Duck Dynasty. I mean, how can it not be amazing? It's coming up Saturday, August 15th at Hosanna Lutheran Church in Mankato. 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
1: 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Hi, I'm Heather. We are currently under an extreme heat warning through Thursday evening. High today in the mid-90s, clear overnight, and a low down to 68. Sunny and hot for Tuesday, high in the mid-90s. It is currently 90 in the Twin Cities, 85 in Fort Dodge, 87 in Rochester and Mankato. Here's John Reddick, Don't Fight Alone. We're Kinship Radio.

alone. Kinship Radio, that's John Reddick. Don't fight alone. It's 12:04. Hi, I'm Heather. You could see him and hear that song live. Yeah, he is coming in concert with Jeremy Camp. They're going to be at the Steele County Free Fair Wednesday night, August 19th. And I don't know about you, but there is something about live music. I just love it. We will be there. 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

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Your way's better. It's 1210. Hi, I'm Heather. You might be wondering, wait, where is Focus on the Family? Where's Truth for Life? Yeah, we have actually moved them. Now at 8 o'clock tonight, you can hear Truth for Life. 8:30 is Focus on the Family. We now have Turning Point at 9 p.m. and Family Life Today at 9:30. We hope that you will check out those programs then. We're Kinship Radio. When

Cato. There's some ordinary things that happen that actually become extraordinary. All three of our kids, they're 23, 21, and 19, were all home this weekend. My daughter celebrated her birthday yesterday at 23, and our son from the Navy, who is out east serving, he actually was home as well, and they all played a game together. And I didn't play with them. I was actually in a different room, but I could overhear. And just to hear the three of them laugh, just to hear them interact, it just filled my heart, because it just doesn't happen very often. We're Kinship Radio. When the

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It's 1226. Hi, I'm Heather. Sunny and hot today. Extreme heat warning through Thursday evening. High near 95. Overnight, clear and a low down to 68. Sunny and hot for your Tuesday. High in the mid-90s. It is currently 90 in the Twin Cities, 85 in Fort Dodge, 87 in Rochester and Mankato. Here's Hannah Kerr with Changed. 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

0: Kidship Radio. That's Jordan Feliz, and the King is alive. It's 12:32. Hi, I'm Heather. I hope your Monday is going well. Hey, what is the best vacation that you've ever taken? I would love to hear about that. You can leave me a message on our studio line right now. It is 800-810-6753. Katie, what do you say?
1: When my husband came back from Iraq, we went to Maine. Yes, and it's absolutely beautiful.
0: Oh, when is the best time to go? I'd love to know.
1: We went in October. We missed whale watching by one day.
0: I would love to make that trip someday. 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

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That's Elevation Rhythm and Washed. Hi, I'm Heather. It's 12:49. I hope your Monday is going well. Our verse today comes from Psalm 34, verse 14. Turn from evil and do good. Seek peace and pursue it. I love that seek peace and pursue it part because it's hard sometimes in this life with how we're bombarded by things to actually hold on to that peace. And so that's a good reminder for me. That's Psalm 34:14. It's our verse of the day here at Kinship Radio.

0: 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We're also heard at KJLW Winnebago, KJGA Osage, KJLM Marshalltown, KJTS New Ulm, and translator K296 ER Mankato. 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
1: 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Hi, I'm Heather. We are currently under an extreme heat warning through Thursday evening. Gonna see highs today in the mid-90s. Clear overnight and a low down to 68. Sunny and hot again for your Tuesday and a high in the mid-90s. It is currently 88 in Rochester, 92 in the Twin Cities, 86 in Fort Dodge, and 89 in Mankato. 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

0: Kinship Radio. I'm Heather. That's Maverick City and Promises. It's 104. And I would love to know, what is the best vacation that you've ever taken? Would you share that with me? You can call the studio line right now at 800-810-6758. What do you say?
1: South Dakota. We went out to Mount Rushmore. The city is out there. There's a lot to do out there in that area.
0: Oh, I've never made that trip. I would love to. Thanks for sharing. 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

Friendship Radio. That's Peter Burton. And where would I be? It is 111. Hi, I'm Heather. It is 88 in Rochester, 89 in Mankato. There's times when underreacting isn't always good. I am a classic underreactor when my kids have been sick or hurt. Now twice in my parenting journey, my kids are 23, 22, or 21 and 19. Someone has broken something. And I was kind of like, nah, you didn't do that. Yeah. My son, when he was in eighth grade, fractured his foot by falling off a scooter. My daughter, who did this back in April, we just found out, broke a couple bones in her foot. Yeah, back in April. So she's just kind of been dealing with it. We finally got it checked out. But I was kind of like, nah, I'm sure it's just, you know, plantar fasciitis or just, you know, no, it was that underreacting hasn't served me well. We're Good Ship Radio.

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It's 122. 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

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Hi, I'm Heather. Extreme heat warning through Thursday evening. Going to see highs today up to 95. Clear overnight and a low down to 68. Sunny and hot for your Tuesday and a high in the mid-90s. It's currently 92 in the Twin Cities, 86 in Fort Dodge, 88 in Rochester, 89 in Mankato. 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

Relationship Radio. That's Brooke Litterwood and bless God. Hi, I'm Heather. I hope your Monday's going well. It's 1:38. You know, there's times when you just can't get enough of a good thing. I made cinnamon rolls this week. Whenever my kids are home, two of them live in other states than us. They're 23 and 21. I always try to make all those favorites that they had, and I make cinnamon rolls in the bread maker, and then I roll them out and I let them rise and then I cook them. Well, our 19-year-old had three the first day. And then he had three the second day. So he had half of the pan. And then my daughter didn't even get one. My other son only got one. I was like, okay, need to start putting some limits on this. But you know, they are good. So I kind of can't blame him. We're Kinship Radio.

0: Relationship Radio. That's Chris Tomlin. How good it is. It's 146. Hi, I'm Heather. It's 92 in the Twin Cities, 89 in Mankato. 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This is the Spearhead Summit for Men. It is just Saturday morning, August 15th at Hosanna Lutheran Church in Mankato. Big breakfast, worship, and Al Robertson from Duck Dynasty. 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

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Hi, I'm Heather. That's Phil Wickham, The Jesus Way. It's 152. You know, some traditions you just have to keep going. When my daughter was younger, probably 10, 11, 12, we would go to a particular coffee shop and get frozen lemonades. And during the summer, they kind of had them on special. They were only a dollar. And she's now 23. We have been trying the last few times that she came home to get this special frozen lemonade. We finally did it this weekend. It was so nostalgic. I just love that. And she is a very nostalgic person. And it was so fun to relive that with her. We're Kinship Radio.

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1: 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I am Jack Robertson. Taking a look at your weather forecast. Extreme heat warning in effect through Thursday evening. Otherwise clear tonight. We'll see lows in the upper 60s. Sunny hot on Tuesday. Highs in the mid 90s. We'll see a heat index as high as 101. And then sunny and hot Wednesday. Highs in the mid to upper 90s. And Mankato, it's 87. 87 in Rochester. In the Twin Cities, 92. And Fort Dodge, 86. And that's your weather forecast on Kinship Radio.
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1: 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It is Bodie at 2:03. Good afternoon. I am Jack Robertson. Weather-wise for tonight, we'll see clear skies, lows in the upper 60s. That extreme heat warning kicks back in for tomorrow. Right now, it's 87 in Mankato. It is 92 in the Twin Cities. And Micah Tyler, this is Perfectly on Kinship Radio.

Kinship Radio, Jamie McDonald left it in the river. Good afternoon. I am Jack. It is 2:09. Clear tonight. We'll see lows in the upper 60s. And as we are focused on the extreme heat warning for this week, we are also focused on Kinship Radio's Christmas in July. 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

0: Cody Carnes and take you at your word. Good afternoon, 217. I'm Jack Robertson. That extreme heat warning continuing tonight. We'll see clear skies, lows in the upper 60s. 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
1: I've been wanting to give and I just didn't have it. 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

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I am Jack Robertson. Taking a look at your weather forecast. Extreme heat warning in effect through Thursday evening. Otherwise clear tonight. We'll see lows in the upper 60s. Sunny hot on Tuesday. Highs in the mid-90s. We'll see a heat index as high as 101. And then sunny and hot Wednesday. Highs in the mid to upper 90s. And Mankato, it's 87. 87 in Rochester. In the Twin Cities, 92. And Fort Dodge, 86. And that's your weather forecast on Kinship Radio.

the author. Kinship Radio's Brandon Lake is called the author. A little help from Nick Jonas at 2:36. Good afternoon. I'm Jack Robertson. Clear skies tonight. We'll see lows in the upper 60s. That extreme heat warning continuing into tomorrow. It's 87 in Rochester. It is 86 in Fort Dodge. And your verse of the day for today, Psalm 34 and 14. Turn from evil and do good. Seek peace and pursue it. Your verse of the day on Kinship Radio.

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1: Three brothers in a fire, willing to die for their faith. But you were with them in the fire, and they walked out the next day. And Daniel met a lion, because he chose to pray. But you shut the mouth of that lion, and he walked out the next day.

0: Ken Ship Radio with Unashamed, Matthew West at 2:43. Good afternoon. I am Jack Robertson. That extreme heat warning continuing. Otherwise for tonight, clear lows in the upper 60s. It is a privilege. It is an honor to be able to pray with you. Gloria had a couple of prayer requests that she admitted on our website through our prayer line. One talking about just some of the issues that she's dealing with, and the other talking about really some family issues with a fallout that she had with her sister and how that can just really be a struggle. So, Father, we pray for Gloria right now. God, we pray that you would just give her a clear mind. God, we pray that you would show yourself to her, even in this valley, even in this dark place in her life right now, Father. She is not alone. God, I pray that you will have the Holy Spirit just minister to her right now. Father, we pray for restoration between her and her sister. Do only what you can do, and all glory goes to you. Father, we thank you for Gloria. We thank you for her prayer request. In Jesus' mighty name we pray. Amen. To pray over Gloria's prayer request and others, the prayer line is at kinshipradio.org.
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Matt Maher, that's his newest, 249. Good afternoon, I'm Jack Robertson. Extreme heat warning continuing, otherwise clear tonight. Lows in the upper 60s, and really looking forward to Turning Point tonight, Dr. David Jeremiah. It's one thing to say that you fully trust God, but if you struggle to accept his timing instead of your own, are you trusting God fully? That steps on my toes. Dr. David Jeremiah returns to Psalm 37 for insights on what it means to wait on the Lord. Tonight, 9 o'clock, Turning Point on Kinship Radio.

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1: 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I am Jack Robertson. Taking a look at your weather forecast. Extreme heat warning in effect through Thursday evening. Otherwise clear tonight. We'll see lows in the upper 60s. Sunny hot on Tuesday, highs in the mid-90s. We'll see a heat index as high as 101. And then sunny and hot Wednesday, highs in the mid to upper 90s. And Mankato, it's 87. 87 in Rochester. In the Twin Cities, 92. And Fort Dodge, 86. And that's your weather forecast on Kinship Radio.

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It's Revelation at 3:02. Good afternoon. I am Jack Robertson. Clear tonight. We'll see lows in the upper 60s. That extreme heat warning continues into tomorrow. Right now, it's 88 in Mankato, 94 in the Twin Cities with Leanna Crawford. 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

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This is a brand new song called Revival at 3:10. Good afternoon. I'm Jack Robertson. Clear tonight, lows in the upper 60s, and a very good chance Jeremy Kemp will do that song live in concert Wednesday night, August 19th at the Steele County Free Fair, just around the corner. John Reddick will be joining him, and that song, it's a great song. Cannot wait to see him do that in concert. 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

0: Blankenship Radio. It's The Way. John Reddick at 320. Good afternoon. I am Jack Robertson. Extreme heat warning continuing. Otherwise for tonight, clear. Lows in the upper 60s. And John Reddick will join Jeremy Camp Wednesday night, August 19th at the Steele County Free Fair. And when asked about the song and the impact of No Fear from John Reddick, this is what John said.
1: You see kids are saying, hey, I use this when I get ready to go to sleep tonight. And you're just like in awe. And I thought that I was trying to figure out something for my life. Turns out maybe this is part of God's entire journey when he says, hey, man, I have an entire journey for you to go. You'll feel this on this road. You'll go through these things. But in the end, you'll be able to share it to a bunch of people who are dealing with their own things. And so the stories that have come back to me, they go from being scared at night to being on deathbeds to having cancer to being afraid of what'll happen to the kid. Like, there are all these different things, and I'm just in awe because every time they hit me up and say, hey, this song did this, I'm just like, wow, God, what are you doing?
0: John Reddick again in concert with Jeremy Camp at the Steele County Free Fair. Tickets and information, kinshipradio.org.
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I am Jack Robertson. Taking a look at your weather forecast. Extreme heat warning in effect through Thursday evening. Otherwise clear tonight. We'll see lows in the upper 60s. Sunny hot on Tuesday. Highs in the mid-90s. We'll see a heat index as high as 101. And then sunny and hot Wednesday. Highs in the mid to upper 90s. In Mankato, it's 88. 88 in Rochester. In the Twin Cities, 94. And Fort Dodge, 87. And that's your weather forecast on Kinship Radio.

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Big Daddy Weave, 3:36, your afternoon drive. Good afternoon, I am Jack Robertson. Clear tonight, we'll see lows in the upper 60s. That extreme heat warning continues. It's 88 in Rochester, 87 in Fort Dodge. And your verse of the day for today, Psalm 34 and 14. Turn from evil and do good. Seek peace and pursue it. Your verse of the day on Kidship Radio. Something

0: Kinship Radio. It's Tarian and Testimony. Good afternoon, 344. I am Jack Robertson. Clear tonight, lows in the upper 60s with that extreme heat warning continuing all the way through Thursday evening. We have a prayer line that's on our website. And if you have a prayer need, you are always welcome to submit it right there. Just like Jesse, he's a husband. He's a dad of two, diagnosed recently with stage 4 cancer, and he's asking for people to join him in prayer for a complete healing, for wisdom, for his medical team, strength for the family, and that God would use his journey to draw them closer to him and bring glory to his name. I mean, I cannot say it much better than myself. So Jesse, God, thank you so much, Father, for the work that you're doing in Jesse's life. Father, I pray that you would continue to bring them closer to you, to bring glory to your name through the journey, through the path that they are currently walking on right now. Father, we pray for wisdom for the medical team, strength for the family. And God, we pray that you would also just for a complete healing right now, because we know that we serve a God that is bigger than cancer. Thank you for Jesse's faith. Thank you for his family that will be there as a support system, his friends, his church family as well. In Jesus' name we pray, amen. If you need prayer, or if you want to pray over Jesse's request or others, the prayer line is at kinshipradio.org.
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Kent Schiff Radio, Josh Baldwin, Made for More at 3:50. Good afternoon. I'm Jack Robertson. Extreme heat warning continuing into tomorrow. But let's focus on Christmas. Kent Schiff Radio's Christmas in July, coming up Saturday morning, July 25th from 9 until noon. A chance to touch a child, to show them the love of Jesus as we partner with Operation Christmas Child. More information at kentschiffradio.org.

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1: Good afternoon. I'm Jack Roberts on a Kinship Radio with a few things you need to know. Expect delays on Highway 52 just south of Chatfield today and tomorrow. Traffic will be reduced to a single lane with a portable traffic signal directing vehicles through the work zone. The traffic controls will be removed once the project is complete on Tuesday. In an answer to prayer, Dodge County authorities say a missing 23-year-old Manterville woman has been found safe. The sheriff's office thanked the public for assisting in the search. Kia recalling over 400,000 Telluride SUVs from 2020 through 2024 because of a potential fire risk. If you have one, you're urged to park it outside and away from buildings until a new repair is available in early August. And for Mission Network News, Christians in India are asking for prayer after a violent mob attack in Chhattisgarh left 13 believers hospitalized. Voice of the Martyrs Canada says persecution continues to intensify, but despite the threats, many Christians remain committed to sharing the gospel and standing firm in their faith. And your weather forecast, extreme heat warning in effect through Thursday evening, otherwise clear tonight, lows in the upper 60s. Sunny and hot on Tuesday, we'll see highs in the mid-90s, heat index as high as 101, and then sunny and hot Wednesday, highs in the mid to upper 90s. It's 89 in Mankato, 89 in Rochester, in the Twin Cities, 84, and it's 88 in Fort Dodge. I'm Jack Robertson, and now you're up to date on Kinship Radio.

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It is still good afternoon, 4:04. I am Jack Robertson. We'll see clear skies tonight, lows in the upper 60s. Extreme heat warning continues into tomorrow. Right now it's 89 in Mankato. It is 94 in the Twin Cities with Jamie McDonald. Ain't No Way on Kinship Radio. Hey.

Kinship Radio, it's Micah Tyler, Emerson Day, people like us at 4:11. Good afternoon, I'm Jack Robertson. That extreme heat warning continues, otherwise clear tonight. We'll see lows in the upper 60s. And join us as we introduce a child to Jesus through Operation Christmas Child, giving you the opportunity to bring a gift to fill a shoebox for Operation Christmas Child. 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Very good chance you might even hear some Christmas music as we celebrate the holiday in July. 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

0: Kinship Radio, Josiah Queen. His newest is called Demons at 421. Good afternoon. I'm Jack Robertson. Extreme heat warning continuing this afternoon. Otherwise, for tonight, clear. Lows in the upper 60s. The ministry and what we are able to do here at Kinship Radio, it is not possible without generous people just like you.
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0: here in my heart. Kinship Radio, Matt Maher, the Lord's Prayer at 426. Good afternoon. I am Jack Robertson. Clear tonight. Lows in the upper 60s. Right now it's 89 in Rochester. It is 88 in Fort Dodge. And your verse of the day for today, turn from evil and do good. Seek peace and pursue it. Your verse of the day from Psalm 34 and 14 on Kinship Radio.
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I am Jack Robertson. Taking a look at your weather forecast. Extreme heat warning in effect through Thursday evening. Otherwise clear tonight. We'll see lows in the upper 60s. Sunny hot on Tuesday. Highs in the mid-90s. We'll see a heat index as high as 101. And then sunny and hot Wednesday. Highs in the mid to upper 90s. In Mankato, it's 89. 89 in Rochester. In the Twin Cities, 94. And Fort Dodge, 88. And that's your weather forecast on Kinship Radio.

this loneliness alone, making well with my soul. I need a peace that only heaven knows.

0: Kinship Radio, the king is in the room. It is Phil Wickham at 444. Good afternoon. I'm Jack Robertson. Extreme heat warning continuing. Otherwise, for tonight, clear lows in the upper 60s and time for Monday school. That is simply taking the lesson that I learned yesterday morning in church and share it with you on this Monday. And the sermon topic was simply don't quit. Because here's the thing, we have to know what we're fighting for. Galatians 6:9 says, let's not get tired of doing what is good. At just the right time, we will reap a harvest of blessing if we do not give up. We have to make sure that if we don't give up and if we don't quit, it's good to have people around us. Ecclesiastes chapter 4 says, two are better than one, for they can help each other succeed. If one person falls, the other can reach out and help. But if someone who falls alone is in real trouble. And of course, when you get knocked down, get back up again. Romans 5 says we can rejoice too when we run into problems and trials. That's right, rejoice when we run into problems and trials. And here's why. They can help us develop endurance, and endurance develops strength of character, and character strengthens our confident hope of salvation. So my reminder, whatever you're walking through this afternoon, don't quit, don't give up. And a perfect prayer, Lord, have your way. Music from Katie Nicole coming up next on Kinship Radio.
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Good afternoon. I'm Jack Robertson. Extreme heat warning continuing. Otherwise for tonight, clear. Lows in the upper 60s. Haven today happening at 10 o'clock tonight. In this world, bad things happen to everyone, including believers. Why does God allow such suffering and tragedy in the lives of his children? How do we keep our eyes on Jesus when life hurts the most? Haven today. The series is called Hope When Life Hurts. It begins 10 o'clock tonight on Kinship Radio.

0: 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We're also heard at KJLW Winnebago, KJGA Osage, KJLM Marshalltown, KJTS New Ulm, and translator K296ER Mankato. 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
1: Good afternoon, I'm Jack Robertson on Kinship Radio with a few things you need to know. There's a detour starting today on I-90 to northbound Highway 52 near Rochester. The exit 218 ramp will close for reconstruction as part of the I-90 and Highway 52 interchange project. Traffic will be detoured west of Stuartville, then north on Highway 63 to reconnect with Highway 52. They say it will last through August. Operation Barbecue Relief is serving flood victims in Mower County, providing free meals from the Adams Community Center. The nonprofit says they are feeding up to 250 people a day. And Minnesota Senator Amy Klobuchar is urging the U.S. Postal Service to reverse a new mail collections plan she said could slow down delivery in rural communities. The program would delay end-of-day mail pickups at post offices more than 50 miles from major processing centers. And airfares not expected to come down anytime soon, despite lower jet fuel prices. Delta says strong travel demand continues to keep ticket prices high, and they say lower fuel costs are helping, but expects current airfare levels to remain in place. And your weather forecast, extreme heat warning through Thursday evening, otherwise clear tonight, lows in the upper 60s. Sunny and hot for Tuesday. We'll see highs in the mid-90s. Heat index as high as 101. And then sunny and hot Wednesday, highs in the mid to upper 90s. It's 89 in Mankato, 89 in Rochester, in the Twin Cities, 94, and Fort Dodge at 88. I'm Jack Robertson, and now you're up to date on Kinship Radio. With

Kinship Radio, Tyrion and a Big God at 5:05. Good afternoon. I am Jack Robertson on your drive home. Mostly clear tonight. We'll see lows in the upper 60s and be prepared that extreme heat warning continuing into tomorrow. Right now it's 89 in Mankato. It is 94 in the Twin Cities and Josiah Queen. This is The Prodigal. 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I've

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1: 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It is 5:12. Good afternoon. I am Jack, your drive home. That extreme heat warning continues into tomorrow. Otherwise, tonight, clear, lows in the upper 60s. And we have the opportunity to bring heaven to a child that could really use a little extra love, the love of Jesus through Operation Christmas Child. 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

0: perfectly. Kinship Radio, Micah Tyler. It's perfectly at 5:22. Good afternoon. I'm Jack Robertson. Your drive home. Extreme heat warning continuing effect. It'll last all the way through Thursday evening. Otherwise clear tonight. Lows in the upper 60s. 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

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I am Jack Robertson. Taking a look at your weather forecast. Extreme heat warning in effect through Thursday evening. Otherwise clear tonight. We'll see lows in the upper 60s. Sunny hot on Tuesday. Highs in the mid-90s. We'll see a heat index as high as 101. And then sunny and hot Wednesday. Highs in the mid to upper 90s. In Mankato, it's 89. 89 in Rochester. In the Twin Cities, 94. And Fort Dodge, 88. And that's your weather forecast on Kinship Radio.

Kinship Radio, Desperate Jamie McDonald, your afternoon drive at 5:39. Clear skies tonight. We'll see lows in the upper 60s. Tomorrow, brace yourself. That heat warning continues. Right now, it's 89 in Rochester. It's 88 in Fort Dodge. And your verse of the day for today, turn from evil and do good. Seek peace and pursue it. Psalm 34:14, your verse of the day on Kinship Radio. Where is

0: Kinship Radio finished. It is Caleb and John at 5:45. Good afternoon. I am Jack Robertson, your drive home. Extreme heat warning continuing into tomorrow. Otherwise, for tonight, clear, lows in the upper 60s. And programming tonight, Alistair Begg, Truth for Life, happening at 8 o'clock tonight. Focus on the family. A great conversation beginning at 8:30 this evening. Turning Point, Dr. David Jeremiah, one of my favorites. That's at 9 o'clock this evening. Family Life today, they're going to be talking about unlikely friendships and the power of showing up. That's at 9:30. And then Haven Today, beginning a new series called Hope When Life Hurts, 10 o'clock this evening, right here on Kinship Radio.
1: 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The Bible warns against flattery, receiving it or speaking it. 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

Kinship Radio, David Leonard is God of this place. Good afternoon. I'm Jack Robertson. 551, wrapping it up for the afternoon drive. I'll see you back here again tomorrow afternoon at 2 o'clock. And news, keeping you updated with a few things that you need to know at the top of the hour. Want to leave you with a blessing. May the Lord bless you and keep you. May the Lord cause His face to shine upon you and be gracious to you. May the Lord show you His favor and give you His peace. Torrin Wells, Joy in the Morning on Kinship Radio.

0: Proclaiming Jesus as Lord through worship and the Word. 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
1: Good evening, I'm Jack Robertson on Kinship Radio with a few things that you need to know. The city of Mankato is closing the intersection of 3rd Avenue and Pine Street beginning today for utility work. The closure expected to last about 2 weeks as part of 3rd Avenue reconstruction project. And you might need other plans to cool down as the city of Mankato has temporarily closed Tortolot Pool because of mechanical issues. City officials say the pool will reopen as soon as the work is complete. And Senator Lindsey Graham has died at the age of 71. The South Carolina Republican died Saturday night following a brief sudden illness. South Carolina's governor will appoint an interim replacement until a special election is held. And for Mission Network News, new government regulations in India are creating additional challenges for Christian ministries. Bibles for the World say stricter reporting rules and limits on ministry activities could make gospel work more difficult. The weather forecast, extreme heat warning remains in effect through Thursday evening. Clear tonight, we'll see lows in the upper 60s, sunny, hot conditions for Tuesday, highs in the mid-90s, heat indexes as high as 101, sunny and hot Wednesday, highs in the mid to upper 90s. It's 88 in Mankato, 88 in Rochester, in the Twin Cities, 93, and Fort Dodge, 87. I'm Jack Robertson, and now you're up to date on Kinship Radio.

0: Good evening. I'm Kathy Kennedy with Kinship Radio. Thank you so much for spending time listening this evening. You made it through Monday. Congratulations. That can be a hard thing to do. And what's up ahead for the next couple of hours is encouragement, fun, and I'm going to share some things about me as we're getting to know each other. Specifically, coming up next, I'm going to tell you about my wrestling days. Yes, you heard it right. Kathy, the wrestler. So that's coming up next. Stick around on Kinship Radio.
1: I've never seen a morning the sun forgot to rise. In every single detail, you're faithful every time.

listening to Kinship Radio. I'm Kathy Kennedy. So, wrestling. I don't really have an athletic bone in my body, to be honest with you. But one thing that I do wrestle with every single day is my flesh. Do you know what I mean? You go from church on Sunday where you're filled and you're like, nothing's going to stop me from spreading the gospel. Nothing's going to stop me from doing the right thing, making the right choices. And then you flip back over into the reality that we live in a world that's constantly bombarding us with choices and temptations that sometimes we give into. I know I do. It's a constant wrestling. It's a constant back and forth. And that is why we need God's new mercies every single day. If you're wrestling with something this evening, I just want to encourage you. First of all, you're not alone. And second, God's got this, and he's got you, and he cares about every single detail of your life. I hope that encouraged you today. I'm Kathy Kennedy with Kinship Radio. I'm Kathy.

0: 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It's about dinner time. I would love to know what's for dinner. 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
1: 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You throw it in naan. I just got done making some more bread. It is so good, and everybody loves it.
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Good evening. I'm Kathy Kennedy with Kinship Radio. Hope you're having a wonderful evening. Here's your weather forecast over the next few days. Extreme heat warning going on now through Thursday evening, otherwise clear. Lows in the upper 60s. And then tomorrow, sunny and hot. Once again, high temps in the mid 90s with a heat

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Thanks so much for spending time with me this evening. Hey, I got an idea for you for later on in the summer. If you've got your calendar out, go ahead and mark your calendar for Wednesday night, August 19th, 6 o'clock at the Steel County Free Fair. Great concert, Jeremy Camp, along with guests John Reddick and a Thunderstorm artist. It's going to be a great show. 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

0: Good evening. 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I'm Kathy Kennedy. Today's verse of the day is short and sweet, but of course, it's the Word of God, so it's got a powerful punch. It's Psalm 34:14. 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

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I'm Kathy Kennedy. Thanks for spending time with me the past hour or so. Coming up after 7, we're going to talk road trips, what you eating, what you doing. All that and more coming up after 7. Right now, I am They with My Feet Are on the Rock. I'm Kathy Kennedy with Kinship Radio. I can

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1: Good evening, I'm Kathy Kennedy. Thanks so much for spending this part of your evening with me. And right now I have some details on the weather situation. Watch out for an extreme heat warning going on now through Thursday evening. Tonight will be clear with lows in the upper 60s. And then tomorrow, sunny and hot with temps in the mid-90s with a heat index of 101. 87 right now in Rochester, 86 Fort Dodge, 91 Minneapolis, St. Paul, 87 in Mankato. Here's Jeremy Camp with The Answer on Kinship Radio.